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1: The Sorrowful Mysteries. In the name of the Father, and of the Son, and of the Holy Spirit. Amen. I believe in God, the Father Almighty, creator of heaven and earth, and in Jesus Christ, his only Son, our Lord, who was conceived by the Holy Spirit, born of the Virgin Mary, suffered under Pontius Pilate, was crucified, died, and was buried. He descended into hell, and on the third day he rose again from the dead. He ascended into heaven and is seated at the right hand of God, the Father Almighty. From thence he shall come to judge the living and the dead.
2: I believe in the Holy Spirit, the Holy Catholic Church, the communion of saints, the forgiveness of sins, the resurrection of the body, and life everlasting. Amen.
1: Our Father who art in heaven, hallowed be thy name. Thy kingdom come, thy will be done, on earth as it is in heaven.
2: Give us this day our daily bread, and forgive us our trespasses, as we forgive those who trespass against us. And lead us not into temptation, but deliver us from evil. Amen.
1: Hail Mary, full of grace, the Lord is with thee. Blessed art thou among women, and blessed is the fruit of thy womb, Jesus.
2: Holy Mary, Mother of God, pray for us sinners, now and at the hour of our death. Amen.
1: Hail Mary, full of grace, the Lord is with thee. Blessed art thou among women, and blessed is the fruit of thy womb, Jesus.
2: Holy Mary, Mother of God, pray for us sinners, now and at the hour of our death. Amen.
1: Hail Mary, full of grace, the Lord is with thee. Blessed art thou among women, and blessed is the fruit of thy womb, Jesus.
2: Holy Mary, Mother of God, pray for us sinners, now and at the hour of our death. Amen.
1: Glory be to the Father, and to the Son, and to the Holy Spirit.
2: As it was in the beginning, is now, and ever shall be, world without end. Amen.
1: The first sorrowful mystery, the agony in the garden. Our Father who art in heaven, hallowed be thy name. Thy kingdom come, thy will be done, on earth as it is in heaven.
2: Give us this day our daily bread, and forgive us our trespasses, as we forgive those who trespass against us. And lead us not into temptation, but deliver us from evil. Amen.
1: Hail Mary, full of grace, the Lord is with thee. Blessed art thou among women, and blessed is the fruit of thy womb, Jesus.
2: Holy Mary, Mother of God, pray for us sinners, now and at the hour of our death. Amen.
1: Hail Mary, full of grace, the Lord is with thee. Blessed art thou among women, and blessed is the fruit of thy womb, Jesus.
2: Holy Mary, Mother of God, pray for us sinners, now and at the hour of our death. Amen.
1: Hail Mary, full of grace, the Lord is with thee. Blessed art thou among women, and blessed is the fruit of thy womb, Jesus.
2: Holy Mary, Mother of God, pray for us sinners, now and at the hour of our death. Amen.
1: Hail Mary, full of grace, the Lord is with thee. Blessed art thou among women, and blessed is the fruit of thy womb, Jesus.
2: Holy Mary, Mother of God, pray for us sinners, now and at the hour of our death. Amen.
1: Hail Mary, full of grace, the Lord is with thee. Blessed art thou among women, and blessed is the fruit of thy womb, Jesus.
2: Holy Mary, Mother of God, pray for us sinners, now and at the hour of our death. Amen.
1: Hail Mary, full of grace, the Lord is with thee. Blessed art thou among women, and blessed is the fruit of thy womb, Jesus.
2: Holy Mary, Mother of God, pray for us sinners, now and at the hour of our death. Amen.
1: Hail Mary, full of grace, the Lord is with thee. Blessed art thou among women, and blessed is the fruit of thy womb, Jesus.
2: Holy Mary, Mother of God, pray for us sinners, now and at the hour of our death. Amen.
1: Hail Mary, full of grace, the Lord is with thee. Blessed art thou among women, and blessed is the fruit of thy womb, Jesus.
2: Holy Mary, Mother of God, pray for us sinners, now and at the hour of our death. Amen.
1: Hail Mary, full of grace, the Lord is with thee. Blessed art thou among women, and blessed is the fruit of thy womb, Jesus.
2: Holy Mary, Mother of God, pray for us sinners, now and at the hour of our death. Amen.
1: Hail Mary, full of grace, the Lord is with thee. Blessed art thou among women, and blessed is the fruit of thy womb, Jesus.
2: Holy Mary, Mother of God, pray for us sinners, now and at the hour of our death. Amen.
1: Glory be to the Father, and to the Son, and to the Holy Spirit.
2: As it was in the beginning, is now, and ever shall be, world without end. Amen.
3: O my Jesus, forgive us our sins, save us from the fires of hell, and lead all souls to heaven, especially those most in need of your mercy.
1: The second sorrowful mystery, the scourging at the pillar. Our Father who art in heaven, hallowed be thy name. Thy kingdom come, thy will be done, on earth as it is in heaven.
2: Give us this day our daily bread, and forgive us our trespasses, as we forgive those who trespass against us. And lead us not into temptation, but deliver us from evil. Amen.
1: Hail Mary, full of grace, the Lord is with thee. Blessed art thou among women, and blessed is the fruit of thy womb, Jesus.
2: Holy Mary, Mother of God, pray for us sinners, now and at the hour of our death. Amen.
1: Hail Mary, full of grace, the Lord is with thee. Blessed art thou among women, and blessed is the fruit of thy womb, Jesus.
2: Holy Mary, Mother of God, pray for us sinners, now and at the hour of our death. Amen.
1: Hail Mary, full of grace, the Lord is with thee. Blessed art thou among women, and blessed is the fruit of thy womb, Jesus.
2: Holy Mary, Mother of God, pray for us sinners, now and at the hour of our death. Amen.
1: Hail Mary, full of grace, the Lord is with thee. Blessed art thou among women, and blessed is the fruit of thy womb, Jesus.
2: Holy Mary, Mother of God, pray for us sinners, now and at the hour of our death. Amen.
1: Hail Mary, full of grace, the Lord is with thee. Blessed art thou among women, and blessed is the fruit of thy womb, Jesus.
2: Holy Mary, Mother of God, pray for us sinners, now and at the hour of our death. Amen.
1: Hail Mary, full of grace, the Lord is with thee. Blessed art thou among women, and blessed is the fruit of thy womb, Jesus.
2: Holy Mary, Mother of God, pray for us sinners, now and at the hour of our death. Amen.
1: Hail Mary, full of grace, the Lord is with thee. Blessed art thou among women, and blessed is the fruit of thy womb, Jesus.
2: Holy Mary, Mother of God, pray for us sinners, now and at the hour of our death. Amen.
1: Hail Mary, full of grace, the Lord is with thee. Blessed art thou among women, and blessed is the fruit of thy womb, Jesus.
2: Holy Mary, Mother of God, pray for us sinners, now and at the hour of our death. Amen.
1: Hail Mary, full of grace, the Lord is with thee. Blessed art thou among women, and blessed is the fruit of thy womb, Jesus.
2: Holy Mary, Mother of God, pray for us sinners, now and at the hour of our death. Amen.
1: Hail Mary, full of grace, the Lord is with thee. Blessed art thou among women, and blessed is the fruit of thy womb, Jesus.
2: Holy Mary, Mother of God, pray for us sinners, now and at the hour of our death. Amen.
1: Glory be to the Father, and to the Son, and to the Holy Spirit.
2: As it was in the beginning, is now, and ever shall be, world without end. Amen.
3: O my Jesus, forgive us our sins, save us from the fires of hell, and lead all souls to heaven, especially those most in need of your mercy.
1: The third sorrowful mystery, the crowning with thorns. Our Father who art in heaven, hallowed be thy name. Thy kingdom come, thy will be done, on earth as it is in heaven.
2: Give us this day our daily bread, and forgive us our trespasses, as we forgive those who trespass against us. And lead us not into temptation, but deliver us from evil. Amen.
1: Hail Mary, full of grace, the Lord is with thee. Blessed art thou among women, and blessed is the fruit of thy womb, Jesus.
2: Holy Mary, Mother of God, pray for us sinners, now and at the hour of our death. Amen.
1: Hail Mary, full of grace, the Lord is with thee. Blessed art thou among women, and blessed is the fruit of thy womb, Jesus.
2: Holy Mary, Mother of God, pray for us sinners, now and at the hour of our death. Amen.
1: Hail Mary, full of grace, the Lord is with thee. Blessed art thou among women, and blessed is the fruit of thy womb, Jesus.
2: Holy Mary, Mother of God, pray for us sinners, now and at the hour of our death. Amen.
1: Hail Mary, full of grace, the Lord is with thee. Blessed art thou among women, and blessed is the fruit of thy womb, Jesus.
2: Holy Mary, Mother of God, pray for us sinners, now and at the hour of our death. Amen.
1: Hail Mary, full of grace, the Lord is with thee. Blessed art thou among women, and blessed is the fruit of thy womb, Jesus.
2: Holy Mary, Mother of God, pray for us sinners, now and at the hour of our death. Amen.
1: Hail Mary, full of grace, the Lord is with thee. Blessed art thou among women, and blessed is the fruit of thy womb, Jesus.
2: Holy Mary, Mother of God, pray for us sinners, now and at the hour of our death. Amen.
1: Hail Mary, full of grace, the Lord is with thee. Blessed art thou among women, and blessed is the fruit of thy womb, Jesus.
2: Holy Mary, Mother of God, pray for us sinners, now and at the hour of our death. Amen.
1: Hail Mary, full of grace, the Lord is with thee. Blessed art thou among women, and blessed is the fruit of thy womb, Jesus.
2: Holy Mary, Mother of God, pray for us sinners, now and at the hour of our death. Amen.
1: Hail Mary, full of grace, the Lord is with thee. Blessed art thou among women, and blessed is the fruit of thy womb, Jesus.
2: Holy Mary, Mother of God, pray for us sinners, now and at the hour of our death. Amen.
1: Hail Mary, full of grace, the Lord is with thee. Blessed art thou among women, and blessed is the fruit of thy womb, Jesus.
2: Holy Mary, Mother of God, pray for us sinners, now and at the hour of our death. Amen.
1: Glory be to the Father, and to the Son, and to the Holy Spirit.
2: As it was in the beginning, is now, and ever shall be, world without end. Amen.
3: O my Jesus, forgive us our sins. Save us from the fires of hell and lead all souls to heaven, especially those most in need of your mercy.
1: The fourth sorrowful mystery, the carrying of the cross. Our Father who art in heaven, hallowed be thy name. Thy kingdom come, thy will be done, on earth as it is in heaven.
2: Give us this day our daily bread, and forgive us our trespasses, as we forgive those who trespass against us. And lead us not into temptation, but deliver us from evil. Amen.
4: Hail Mary, full of grace, the Lord is with thee. Blessed art thou among women, and blessed is the fruit of thy womb, Jesus.
2: Holy Mary, Mother of God, pray for us sinners, now and at the hour of our death. Amen.
4: Hail Mary, full of grace, the Lord is with thee. Blessed art thou among women, and blessed is the fruit of thy womb, Jesus.
2: Holy Mary, Mother of God, pray for us sinners, now and at the hour of our death. Amen.
4: Hail Mary, full of grace, the Lord is with thee. Blessed art thou among women, and blessed is the fruit of thy womb, Jesus.
2: Holy Mary, Mother of God, pray for us sinners, now and at the hour of our death. Amen.
4: Hail Mary, full of grace, the Lord is with thee. Blessed art thou among women, and blessed is the fruit of thy womb, Jesus.
2: Holy Mary, Mother of God, pray for us sinners, now and at the hour of our death. Amen.
4: Hail Mary, full of grace, the Lord is with thee. Blessed art thou among women, and blessed is the fruit of thy womb, Jesus.
2: Holy Mary, Mother of God, pray for us sinners, now and at the hour of our death. Amen.
4: Hail Mary, full of grace, the Lord is with thee. Blessed art thou among women, and blessed is the fruit of thy womb, Jesus.
2: Holy Mary, Mother of God, pray for us sinners, now and at the hour of our death. Amen.
4: Hail Mary, full of grace, the Lord is with thee. Blessed art thou among women, and blessed is the fruit of thy womb, Jesus.
2: Holy Mary, Mother of God, pray for us sinners, now and at the hour of our death. Amen.
4: Hail Mary, full of grace, the Lord is with thee. Blessed art thou among women, and blessed is the fruit of thy womb, Jesus.
2: Holy Mary, Mother of God, pray for us sinners, now and at the hour of our death. Amen.
4: Hail Mary, full of grace, the Lord is with thee. Blessed art thou among women, and blessed is the fruit of thy womb, Jesus.
2: Holy Mary, Mother of God, pray for us sinners, now and at the hour of our death. Amen.
4: Hail Mary, full of grace, the Lord is with thee. Blessed art thou among women, and blessed is the fruit of thy womb, Jesus.
2: Holy Mary, Mother of God, pray for us sinners, now and at the hour of our death. Amen.
1: Glory be to the Father, and to the Son, and to the Holy Spirit.
2: As it was in the beginning, is now, and ever shall be, world without end. Amen.
3: O my Jesus, forgive us our sins, save us from the fires of hell, and lead all souls to heaven, especially those most in need of your mercy.
1: The fifth sorrowful mystery, the crucifixion. Our Father who art in heaven, hallowed be thy name. Thy kingdom come, thy will be done, on earth as it is in heaven.
2: Give us this day our daily bread, and forgive us our trespasses, as we forgive those who trespass against us. And lead us not into temptation, but deliver us from evil. Amen.
4: Hail Mary, full of grace, the Lord is with thee. Blessed art thou among women, and blessed is the fruit of thy womb, Jesus.
2: Holy Mary, Mother of God, pray for us sinners, now and at the hour of our death. Amen.
4: Hail Mary, full of grace, the Lord is with thee. Blessed art thou among women, and blessed is the fruit of thy womb, Jesus.
2: Holy Mary, Mother of God, pray for us sinners, now and at the hour of our death. Amen.
4: Hail Mary, full of grace, the Lord is with thee. Blessed art thou among women, and blessed is the fruit of thy womb, Jesus.
2: Holy Mary, Mother of God, pray for us sinners, now and at the hour of our death. Amen.
4: Hail Mary, full of grace, the Lord is with thee. Blessed art thou among women, and blessed is the fruit of thy womb, Jesus.
2: Holy Mary, Mother of God, pray for us sinners, now and at the hour of our death. Amen.
4: Hail Mary, full of grace, the Lord is with thee. Blessed art thou among women, and blessed is the fruit of thy womb, Jesus.
2: Holy Mary, Mother of God, pray for us sinners, now and at the hour of our death. Amen.
4: Hail Mary, full of grace, the Lord is with thee. Blessed art thou among women, and blessed is the fruit of thy womb, Jesus.
2: Holy Mary, Mother of God, pray for us sinners, now and at the hour of our death. Amen.
4: Hail Mary, full of grace, the Lord is with thee. Blessed art thou among women, and blessed is the fruit of thy womb, Jesus.
2: Holy Mary, Mother of God, pray for us sinners, now and at the hour of our death. Amen.
4: Hail Mary, full of grace, the Lord is with thee. Blessed art thou among women, and blessed is the fruit of thy womb, Jesus.
2: Holy Mary, Mother of God, pray for us sinners, now and at the hour of our death. Amen.
5: Hail Mary, full of grace, the Lord is with thee. Blessed art thou among women, and blessed is the fruit of thy womb, Jesus.
2: Holy Mary, Mother of God, pray for us sinners, now and at the hour of our death. Amen.
5: Hail Mary, full of grace, the Lord is with thee. Blessed art thou among women, and blessed is the fruit of thy womb, Jesus.
2: Holy Mary, Mother of God, pray for us sinners, now and at the hour of our death. Amen.
4: Glory be to the Father, and to the Son, and to the Holy Spirit.
2: As it was in the beginning, is now, and ever shall be, world without end. Amen.
3: O my Jesus, forgive us our sins. Save us from the fires of hell, and lead all souls to heaven, especially those most in need of your mercy. Hail, Holy Queen, Mother of Mercy, our life, our sweetness, and our hope. To thee do we cry, poor banished children of Eve. To thee do we send up our sighs, mourning and weeping in this valley of tears. Turn then, most gracious Advocate, thine eyes of mercy toward us. And after this our exile, show unto us the blessed fruit of thy womb, Jesus. O clement, O loving, O sweet Virgin Mary, pray for us, O Holy Mother of God,
2: that we may be made worthy of the promises of Christ.

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I love that guy's voice. Easy 99.1. A very good morning to you. It's 3 minutes after 6 o'clock now. 6:03. Bruce Palmer at your service on the way. The Miracles, but without Smokey. And Brian, but with Barbara Streisand. And right now, all the crew together again with Fleetwood Mac. And I Don't Stop on Easy 99.1.

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Easy 99.1. It's 6:13 now, almost quarter after six. And by the way, yeah, it's September. You want to hand me that pumpkin spice latte? I'll tell you what, I've got a sneak preview of what's coming up this month. But right now, I've got Daughtry on Easy 99.1.

0: There you go. She's just about pulling into the station down in Atlanta about now after that 6.5 hour ride on the rails. Midnight train to Georgia on Easy 99.1. Hey, it's 6:22 now, about 8 minutes before we go to 6:30. And we welcome you officially to a brand new month.
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0: Yeah, let's get September rolling. It's officially the first of the month, so go ahead, grab a hold of your favorite pumpkin spice choice and settle in for so much on the way. Now, sports for September, you know the NFL season's about to kick off. It's going next Wednesday with the Seahawks hosting our Patriots. Rematch of Super Bowl 60. Also, on the way to theaters, if you haven't heard, Pixar is celebrating the 20th anniversary of Cars by bringing it back to the big screen. You know, that's something I'm going to enjoy. Hey, autumn, of course, right around the corner. First day of fall is the 22nd of this month. And if you're curious about some of the holidays that are on the way, well, we know that this coming weekend is Labor Day weekend already, because Labor Day is Monday. You can also count on Grandparents' Day on the 13th of the month. And one of my favorites, National Talk Like a Pirate Day, will be coming up on the 19th, which is also, ironically, my 39th wedding anniversary. I will not be talking like a pirate to my wife that day, though, I promise. Oh, and the most important day of the entire month, it's going to be September 29th. You know why? Because that's National Coffee Day. What do you think?
13: I'll drink to that.
0: No, I mean, seriously, what do you really think about it? All right, let's get drinking in the information we need as to what's going on, because right now it is our first official look at what's happening this
14: now,
0: morning.
14: From the Wareham Ford News and Traffic Center, our 99-second update.
0: Yeah, our first official look at what's going on, and here comes Megan Dahl. Good morning, Megan.
15: Hi, thanks, Bruce. Good morning. It's 67 degrees in Plymouth. Here's your Easy 99.1 99-second update. Jurors are resuming deliberations today after 17 hours without a verdict in Lindsey Clancy's trial. The judge sent them home yesterday following their third day of deliberations. Jurors are reviewing testimony from 84 witnesses and nearly 300 exhibits. The defense says she suffered postpartum psychosis and cannot be held responsible, while the prosecution argues she is criminally responsible. It's primary day in Massachusetts. The highest profile race is between 80-year-old incumbent Ed Markey and 47-year-old Congressman Seth Moulton for the Democratic nomination of the U.S. Senate. And a possible shark bite is under investigation after an incident at South Beach in Edgartown. Emergency personnel were called to Norton Point shortly after 1:30 yesterday afternoon for a report of a woman in her late 20s who suffered what appeared to be a marine animal bite. Officials say no shark or other animals were seen or confirmed, but the victim's wounds were consistent with a potential shark bite. Sporting news, some good news. The Red Sox beat the Mariners 9-8. Taking a look at the roadways, you got a crash 140 in Taunton, right at the 24 interchange there. Route 24, you're getting heavier, traveling through Brockton. 93 northbound, that slows down Logan Express, moving out towards the Braintree Split. Northbound Expressway, slowing down East Milton Square to Columbia Road. Northbound Route 3, heavy waves of volume between Weymouth and getting out towards the Braintree Split. 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Labor Day deals at Lowe's mean you get two 2.5-quart or 3-quart mums for just $8. 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
0: All right, our first look at the forecast sounds wet. Let's see what we got.
8: Rain chances around this week. We could see some thunderstorms, too. The rest of your Tuesday, a chance of rain showers. Patchy fog burns off, a high up near 70 degrees. There could be some locally heavy rain in a few spots. One or two widely scattered showers tonight. Otherwise, generally cloudy skies, a low of 61. And then we're mainly cloudy Wednesday. It's a little cooler with an east wind, 72 degrees for the high. Wednesday night, showers likely, a low of 62. Rain and maybe a few thunderstorms, very likely Thursday. And again, could be some heavy rain, a high near 80. I'm meteorologist Mark Thibodeau at the Weather Channel.
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Easy 99.1, 6:32, Tuesday morning's off and rolling. Of course, the Reader's Hardwood Supply text line is open. Already heard from Ron, who's in Pembroke. And let's see, Eileen checked in from North Providence. You can check in, too. That's 508-746-9991. How about one for Johnny driving a big truck full of parts across the neighborhoods to some Joe Walsh.

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It's 6:46. Tuesday morning has arrived, bringing along with it September. 14 minutes before 7 o'clock now. You know, there are some celebrities, you hear the things they do, you just shake your head in disgust. And then there are those who step in and do the right thing at the right time. I've got one of those tales coming up in a moment.

0: Easy 99.1 with Bruce Palmer on Tuesday morning. I think I just weakened one of the floorboards under me. I was tapping my foot so hard with a little sound of I Love Rock and Roll at 6:53, 7 minutes now before 7 o'clock. And welcome into the month of September. You know, we see stories, we hear stories all the time about celebrities that do things that just make you scratch your head and think, where are their brains? Okay, and so whether it's some celebrity who's stuffing his or her wealth down your throat, telling you about all the great things that he or she has, or maybe it's a celeb who goes on stage and just won't shut up about the politics instead of just playing the music, which is why you went there. But then we hear stories like this one. Now, do you remember it was about a month and a half ago on the morning we were talking about this woman who had been injured. Her name Ashley Taunton, and she's a mother of three, as a matter of fact, and she was driving on 95 one morning back in the middle of July during a torrential rainstorm when she saw the car in front of her hydroplane and go off the road. And being a good person, she pulled over and got out and was assisting that other motorist. And while the two of them were there, another car started a hydroplane in that same rainstorm and came right at him. And in a split second act of, I mean, absolute bravery, Ashley pushed the other person out of harm's way and took the brunt of the impact herself. And it's been a long road since then for her, physical therapy and so on. And apparently this story caught the attention of Taylor Swift, who now has reportedly donated $50,000 to this woman to try to help her in her recuperation for the crash. Now, we know that Taylor already has a link to our area since she's got that beautiful mansion right on the water in Watch Hill in Westerly in Rhode Island. But she came across the story, wanted to help out and pass along the goodness and try to help someone who also went out of her way to help somebody else and wound up paying a rather severe price. So a tip of the cap this morning to Taylor Swift for such an act of generosity.
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0: Yes, there are good celebrities in this world, and let's see if the traffic's in good shape as we turn to Megan Dahl. Good morning, Megan.
2: Right now, Bruce, not bad. If you're traveling northbound on Route 3, you're just starting to build. If you're traveling now in through Weymouth out to the Braintree Split, northbound expressway slows down East Milton Square off of Columbia Road. 93, you're busy by Logan Express. Route 24, you're heavy at the 44 interchange there. 140 in Taunton, we had an earlier crash. Good news, it's been cleared away. No problems right now on 95. A little slow moving it through Attleboro. Again, and through Canton. 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So don't let pain hold you back. 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I'm Megan Dahl.
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0: Easy 99.1, it's 7:02, 2 minutes after 7 o'clock right now. Some scattered showers around Boston, then out in Worcester and down into the eastern part of Connecticut. That's all going to be closing in on us over the next few hours.
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0: Easy 99.1 Cruisin' Bruce. You can have the blossoms. I'll take the gin. It's 7:14, almost quarter after 7 this morning. That time of the year for state and town fairs. And the question is, do you ever stand and wonder about just how old that ride is before you get on it? Interesting conversation about something they're doing out in Minnesota we'll get to in a few minutes. Right now, in memory of my buddy Nito, how about some Bob Seger up next?
1: Stood there boldly, sweating in the sun. Felt like a million, felt like number one.

0: Easy 99.1. Dave Bickler and the rest of Survivor, and the search is over. Well, you're a survivor so far this week. Made it to Tuesday anyway. It's 7:23 here at Easy 99.1, 7 minutes before we make it to 7:30. And let me say this. It's just such a great time of the year for the fairs and festivals that happen, whether it's a local one or a statewide. It's just always so much fun to get out there and be in the middle of everything going on. I remember as a kid, I loved going to state fairs. One of my fondest memories still, one that I went to long before I even met my wife, to whom I've been married almost 40 years. So we're going back a long ways. But I was dating this girl, Janice something or other. Can't think of her last name. All I remember is we're at this fair together. It was in early high school. And there was this stuffed thing she wanted at one of the games. We have to shoot the little figurines, whatever it was. All I recall is, you know, I spent, had to be 10, 12, 15 bucks. And I couldn't get the thing. And not long thereafter, she sees some friends of hers and she says, hey, I'll be right back. And she runs over because she wants to say hi to somebody she saw. So I used the opportunity. I went back over to that booth and there was nobody at it at the time. And I talked to the guy and I'm like, hey, what's it going to take to buy you off? I want that stuffed dog over there. And I think we agreed on, I don't know, $15. So when I caught up with her a few minutes later, I told her I went back and kept trying until I got it. And she believed me. And to this day, somewhere out there, she still thinks I won that, although I'm sure she's long forgotten. Now, I draw the story to your attention because it's something I saw interesting that's going on in Minnesota. Now, they've got a big state fair every year in Minnesota. And apparently one of the rides that you can ride right now is their Tilt-A-Whirl. But the reason it stands out is because this year, that actual physical Tilt-A-Whirl is celebrating its 100th birthday. The state fair there has used this same Tilt-A-Whirl setup since 1926. So the question becomes, would you be comfortable getting on a carnival ride that's 100 years old? Okay, you know how Tilt-A-Whirl works. It's not like a roller coaster where you go way high up in the air. But this thing does go pretty fast. You sit in a car that rotates around the center, and then they move up and down over their little hills. I'm sure it's perfectly safe. But I've got to admit, I might scratch my head for a moment and think to myself, do I really want to get on a 100-year-old carnival ride? By the way, if you're curious, the oldest roller coaster in America right now, a little research, is one called the Jack Rabbit that is down in Kennywood, Pennsylvania. It is 106 years old. Just think about that for a minute. 106 years
1: now,
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2: Hi, thanks, Bruce. Good morning. It's 67 degrees in Plymouth. Here's your Easy 99.1, 99-second update. It's primary day in Massachusetts, and the highest-profile race is between 80-year-old incumbent Ed Markey and 47-year-old Congressman Seth Moulton. That's for the Democratic nomination of the U.S. Senate. Jury deliberations continue in the Massachusetts triple murder trial of Lindsay Clancy. The jury began deliberating last Thursday and was sent home once again yesterday. Clancy admits strangling her three young children back in 2023. And a possible shark bite is under investigation in an incident in South Beach in Edgartown. Emergency personnel were called to Norton Point shortly after 1:30 yesterday afternoon for a report of a woman in her late 20s who suffered what appeared to be a marine animal bite. Officials say no shark or other animals were seen or confirmed, but the victim's wounds were consistent with a potential shark bite. Sporting news, the Red Sox beat the Mariners last night. Good news, 9-8. And taking a look at the roadways now, you're going to see a lot of volume. Northbound on Route 3, got the backup from Weymouth into Braintree. Northbound Expressway is crawling from Furnace Brook Parkway out to Columbia Road. There was an earlier crash in Taunton on Route 140. That's gone, but still a lot of volume there with the Route 24 interchange. 24 northbound slowing down, traveling through Avon. That will continue all the way out to the 93 merge. 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
0: Looks like we're going to get wet, even though it's not here yet. What's going on?
6: Well, September starts cooler today. Rain showers likely at times, a high only around 70 degrees, some patchy fog across parts of the area. Tonight, one or two scattered showers, otherwise mostly cloudy, your low 61. Cloudy skies ahead for Wednesday, afternoon high 72. Showers likely Wednesday night, low 62. A little warmer Thursday with a chance of rain showers, and there could be thunderstorms on Thursday, the way things are looking, afternoon high 79. I'm meteorologist Mark Thibodeau at the Weather Channel.
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Easy 99.1, 7:34 now, 26 minutes until we hit 8 o'clock Tuesday morning, and I'm Cruising Bruce. Hi to Dale, who's in North Attleboro. Sue already checked in on the Reader's Hardwood Supply text line from Brockton, and hearing from some folks with their thoughts on state and town fairs, like Bill, who's in Braintree, and he admitted to me, he said, you know what, I've never been big into the rides, even if it's brand new. So if I'm going to the festival, I'm going there for the games and for the food. I'm right there with you, Bill. For me, if a ride goes faster than 20 miles an hour, I'm keeping my feet on the ground. Here's Billy Ocean.

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Easy 99.1 at 7:46, 14 minutes before 8 o'clock. Don't forget, primary day in the Bay State. That's right. Get out there and give them heck at the voting booth, won't you please? I mean, after all, you want to avoid one day winding up with the commissar watching over you and telling you what to do. Speaking of which, I hear After the Fire, all-time favorite little one-hit wonder here now. A great 80s memory on the way in for a Tuesday morning with Easy 99.1.

0: Easy 99.1. Yeah, that's Hall & Oates with their take on the 60s classic. You know, Hall & Oates remain to this day the most successful duo in pop chart history. True story there. It's 7:53 on Easy 99.1. About 7 minutes before we get to 8 o'clock. I'm Bruce Pullman. Good to have you with me. And I'll tell you what, for me, it's been less than an hour since I had what you might call a little bit of breakfast here while I was on the air. And already I'm hungry. I don't know how I make it through the day sometime. I got this feeling it might be a pizza lunchtime. You know, when I think of pizza, funny thing is, and this is because of the way I was brought up, in our household, we had pizza at least once a week. No, actually not at least, just specifically once a week. It was Thursday, as I recall. And my father, my late father, was a huge fan, don't ask me why, of orange soda. I always thought it was odd that he, you know, made sure he was color coordinated in our food choices. But it was always pizza and orange soda night for some reason. I saw a very interesting discussion going on online related to that, talking about orange soda, which is not the most popular choice. What's your favorite type of soda? I don't mean a brand. I mean just in general. What's your favorite? Are you a cola or a clear lemon lime fan? Or do you like the grape sodas are out there? Orange soda apparently is not very high in the rankings nationally of flavors people love. And I'm not talking about some kind of an orange flavored sparkling water. I'm talking about real old fashioned orange soda that's, you know, like neon bright orange, and you know is just absolutely healthy for you. But apparently the site TheTakeout.com recently had a discussion going on of the best orange sodas. And the funny thing is, I'll bet one of the first brands that comes to your mind came in way down near the bottom. Sunkist. Yes, Sunkist orange soda has been around for almost 50 years now. It debuted in the late 70s. And it is just not thought of positively by a lot of orange soda fans. Number one in the country continues to be Fanta, followed by Faygo brand orange soda, which is a little harder to find here in the Northeast. And then the classic Crush. Everybody likes an orange Crush. What's your favorite orange soda? If you are a Sunkist fan, apparently, according to the numbers, you are very much in the minority.
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2: It is getting busier out there. If you're traveling northbound on Route 3, Bruce, you can see the backup now moving from Weymouth into Braintree, and the expressway is crawling this morning from the split all the way out to Columbia Road. Going to see the volume northbound Route 24 between exit 35 and Avon. That will continue out to the 128-93 interchange, and you're going to see some volume as well if you're traveling over the Sagamore Bridge. Watch for the backup Route 3 south approaching exit 1A. 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

Easy 99.1. It's 4 minutes after 8 o'clock, 8:04 on a Tuesday morning. We're off and running, and things are looking pretty darn good, musically speaking, maybe not with the weather. On the way is some Cyndi Lauper. I even think I'm going to pull out the Beatles. And hey, coming up in a couple of moments, I got some details, health concerns for Lionel Richie, who now joins us leading the Commodores up next.

0: Hello, Stephanie. On Easy 99.1, Stephanie Mills, never knew a love like this before, and I know it's 8:22 now, 8 minutes until we get to 8:30. Busy times on the Reader's Hardwood Supply text line at 746-9991. Now, folks, still chiming in on the conversation. We kind of got off onto a tangent a little while ago about orange soda. And, you know, I've heard some suggestions that I did not see in that list of favorites cross country, including Fresca. Carol's in East Bridgewater listening in this morning. She said she's a Fresca fan. Also heard from Jimmy in North Smithfield, who said he likes to go local. He's a Yacht Club fan. He said there is no orange soda to him quite like Yacht Club. More good mornings today to Farrah and Taylor, Jamie and Melissa. Nate is in Warwick and enjoying along with us already this hour. We've gotten to enjoy Men at Work and Mac Davis. Did some Commodores a little while ago, and I came across the information that there are concerns for Lionel Richie, of course, the guy who made the Commodores just such a huge sound through the 70s and then launched his solo career in 82 and had more huge success through that decade as a soloist. Now he was out performing this past weekend. I think it was Saturday that he was on stage doing a show when all of a sudden he was simply not feeling right. He was in St. Louis, and much of the way through the show, he started to struggle, even asked for a chair so he could sit down during his final song all night long. As soon as the show was over, he checked himself into a hospital there in the St. Louis area where he wound up in intensive care, had a whole battery of tests done. Now, I understand he's feeling and doing better and is hoping he's going to get out of the hospital today, but he's still there now. Of course, if you're not familiar, he had some similar issues when he opened this tour back in June up in Minnesota one night. As a matter of fact, he felt poorly enough. They ended the show early and canceled the next two shows. So best wishes and thoughts are going out to one of our all-time favorite singers around these parts. There is simply nobody quite like Lionel Richie, that's for sure.
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2: Thanks, Bruce. Good morning. It's 67 degrees in Plymouth. Here's your Easy 99.1 99-second update. It's primary day in Massachusetts, and the highest profile race is in between 80-year-old incumbent Ed Markey and 47-year-old Congressman Seth Moulton for the Democratic nomination of the U.S. Senate. Jury deliberations will continue today in the triple murder trial of Lindsey Clancy. The jury began deliberating last Thursday and was sent home once again yesterday. Clancy admits to strangling her three young children back in 2023. A possible shark bite is under investigation after an incident at South Beach in Edgartown. Emergency personnel were called to Norton Point shortly after 1:30 yesterday afternoon for a report of a woman in her late 20s who suffered what appeared to be a marine animal bite. Officials say no shark or other animals were seen or confirmed, but the victim's wounds were consistent with a potential shark bite. And Lionel Richie has been hospitalized in the ICU following his performance in St. Louis over the weekend, according to TMZ. Concertgoers said he appeared to be struggling a bit towards the end of the show and had asked for a chair to sit in while performing his final song. Sporting news, the Red Sox beat the Mariners. Good news, 9-8. And checking a look at the roadways, you're going to see quite a bit of delay. Northbound Route 3, there was an earlier disabled vehicle in Braintree, and that's what's backing things up there. You're going to see the volume northbound expressway from the split to Columbia Road. 24 is quite heavy entering Avon, and that will continue out to the 93 interchange. 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
0: Looks, feels damp for sure. What we got coming our way?
5: Rain chances around this week. We could see some thunderstorms, too. The rest of your Tuesday, a chance of rain showers. Patchy fog burns off, a high up near 70 degrees. There could be some locally heavy rain in a few spots. One or two widely scattered showers tonight. Otherwise, generally cloudy skies, a low of 61. And then we're mainly cloudy Wednesday. It's a little cooler with an east wind, 72 degrees for the high. Wednesday night, showers likely, a low of 62. Rain and maybe a few thunderstorms, very likely Thursday. And again, could be some heavy rain, a high near 80. I'm meteorologist Mark Thibodeau at the Weather Channel.
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0: 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Good Tuesday morning. It's 28 minutes now before we hit 9 o'clock.
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0: No, it's Bruce, not Brian. But just the same, I appreciate the thought. Thanks for coming along. I'm your Romeo in the airwaves. Speaking of which, Steve Forbert's in next. It was Romeo's 2 on Easy 99.1.

Easy 99.1 with Bruce Palmer, 8:47 now, 13 minutes before 9. More trees coming to Boston? What a great idea. I've got the details. But right now, that tree I see hanging over a beach in Malibu is a palm tree. It's first class.

0: Easy 99.1. 8:53, that's Alias. It's 7 before 9. It's Bruce Palmer. It's Tuesday morning. It's a busy Tuesday morning for sure. Make sure you got your umbrella when you head out with rains now starting to overspread the area. Hi to Paul, who's locked in with us in Rochester, Mass. As a matter of fact, understand he is going to be heading out to see a new grandchild. Have I got the correct one here? Yeah, I believe it was Paul who was telling me that he's going to be making his way to Madison in Wisconsin to meet his new grandson. Congrats, Paul. And also, hi to Mark, the Palmer plumber. That doesn't mean he's my plumber. He just happens to keep an eye on things in Palmer, Massachusetts. And being a plumber, he's the kind of guy you can go up and say, hey, how's your snake? And you know you're absolutely fully justified in doing so. Now, I'll tell you this much. I like what I see. It's about to come to Boston, apparently. You know, when I was a kid, I just absolutely loved climbing trees. We had this one big oak in the backyard that I'm sure I fell out of at least 6 or 7 times. Never broke anything, but I always loved having trees for the fun they provide, the shade, and just the way it makes a neighborhood look. And now Boston wants to increase their tree coverage. They want to increase that tree canopy, and they are actually giving residents of the city, property owners specifically, the chance to request new street trees. This is an ongoing effort to expand Boston's tree coverage. Apparently, residents can actually request a tree by calling the Urban Forestry Division or submitting a tree planting request. Of course, now the rules are you do have to be the owner of the property that abuts the sidewalk there where you want to have a tree put in. But, hey, a few more trees in Beantown certainly would give us a great look and just a good feel. Not going to be in time to see them changing colors this fall, but who knows? An all-new look to your neighborhood perhaps next fall, right?
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0: Yeah, let's get one last look at how things are rolling roadways-wise. Megan Dahl, what do you got for me?
2: It's still quite heavy, Bruce. If you're traveling northbound on Route 3, you're going to see the backup moving from Weymouth all the way out into Braintree this morning. The northbound expressway is backed up from the split to Columbia Road. Now, if you're traveling on 24, it's clearing a bit traveling through Brockton, but still slow moving from Randolph, moving out to the 93 interchange. And you're going to see some slowdowns on 95 traveling through Sharon, heaviest, Canton to Dedham. 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

Easy 99.1. Good morning. It's 2 minutes after 9 o'clock, so the raindrops starting to fall across much of the area. 9:02 Tuesday morning, and I'll tell you what, I'm going to see to it that the morning sounds just right, because I've got a little Elton John on the way. Plus, we'll see if we work in Madonna and the Spinners. And you know what's funny? I still remember, I was around 79 or so when this song was like 3 years old, when ABC used it as the theme song for the debut of their new fall lineup. How about Orleans and the original, still the one.

Easy 99.1. Good morning. 9:13 now. Almost quarter after 9 as we start out on a damp Tuesday morning with the king of the crazy glasses. Here's Elton.

0: Easy 99.1, that's Belinda. Of course, the former Go-Go, leaving a light on. As a matter of fact, you might even want your headlights on while you're driving in what is a damp-looking morning. Pretty much rain all across here. Well, scattered, but consistent is going to be through the day. The next couple of days, from what I'm hearing, we're not going to get back to any consistent sunshine until probably like Friday-ish. But I've got details of the forecast coming up in a couple of moments. I've got more hellos that I do need to get out because it's been a busy morning on the Reader's Hardwood Supply text line. Hello to Cal, who is locked in with us in South Attleboro today. As a matter of fact, also heard from Bonnie in Brockton. Bonnie, I'm going to fish around, see if I can find that tune you were curious about. And a hello to my good friend Betsy. I'm not sure if she's locked in this morning, but Betsy Brewer, she's the one who has owned and operated Southwick Zoo out in Mendon forever. It's such a great place. I always love Southwicks, and I know Betsy listens in from time to time, so we'll send her a hello. Hey, if you are, it's likely not something you're going to do on a day like this, but if you are out on a decently dry day anyway, and you're walking around and you've got your cell phone in your hand, do you occasionally find yourself getting so focused on it while you're walking that you're not paying attention? I have literally seen people walk into a pole because they were so zoned in on their phone. But it actually has become something of a safety concern. And there is now one nation, specifically Italy, that's thinking about outlawing texting in crosswalks. Think about this. You know, somebody's walking along so focused on the phone, steps off the curb, goes to walk across without remembering what mom and dad taught us, look both ways before you cross the street. And suddenly you've got a disaster on your hand. Now, the measure would not apply to pedestrians using earphones and hands-free devices. I'm not sure how that differs in this situation. But apparently the goal is to keep people's heads up and aware of their surroundings for everybody's safety, especially in situations where the streets are narrow and the intersections are already tight. So they're a bit of a safety concern in the first place. And like I said, what were we, 4 years old or less when we first started hearing about the importance of crossing the street and looking carefully? And like me, if you have been around the way people drive these days, you even look both ways when you cross a one-way street because, well, you just don't trust anybody.
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0: Yeah, drippy. Where are we going with forecast today?
3: Well, September starts cooler today. Rain showers likely at times. A high only around 70 degrees. Some patchy fog across parts of the area. Tonight, one or two scattered showers. Otherwise, mostly cloudy. Your low 61. Cloudy skies ahead for Wednesday. Afternoon high 72. Showers likely Wednesday night. Low 62. A little warmer Thursday with a chance of rain showers. And there could be thunderstorms on Thursday, the way things are looking. Afternoon high 79. I'm meteorologist Mark Thibodeau at the Weather Channel.
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0: 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Good morning. Good Tuesday morning at 9:30 on the button. FS9. Hi to Laura, who's listening online because she just got back home to Georgia after that long motorcycle ride across the country. And hi to Jimmy, working hard for the state of Massachusetts and looking at all those budget papers. Ooh, here come the spinners.
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0: You are the first.
1: 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Love, Barry. It's 9:44, almost quarter of 10. Been a busy morning, you know, just in the last few minutes, everything from Train to Climax to played a little Love and a Spoonful. It's a funny thing how so many of us here with Easy 99.1 kind of think along the same lines, because I had actually gotten a suggestion that came in from Brockton, if I recall correctly, that I play that Love and Spoonful tune. No sooner do I do it, but I hear from our listener, Ken, who's in Middleborough, thanked us for bringing back a great memory with that tune from the motion picture, You're a Big Boy Now. That's a long-gone movie. And then I heard from old friend Mr. B, who was out hard at work driving that big truck full of stuff, delivering here and there all across the neighborhoods. And he said it was his favorite Spoonful song, and he was bopping. Now, we're getting ready to join in with Rob Hogan, who's here now. And frankly, Rob is going to continue that thought of when there's a song that comes to your mind that would just make the day sound better. He's ready to help, especially with the Back in the Day Easy Cafe today, correct?
2: Yes, that's what I'm here for.
1: Now, you know that. We know that it's all about... The funny thing is, radio these days is so much different a place than it was as few as 10 or 15 years ago. But here at Easy 99.1, we're different because we have more of a connection. We have more folks that are locked in with us. And those of us that are here, we're here for the long haul, especially Rob, who's been here since the dawn of time, as I recall.
2: Pretty much, kind of, yeah.
1: He's covered virtually every hour he ever had to. Hey, did you hear what I was talking about just a little while ago? Maybe you were distracted doing something else, but there is actually a law now being considered over in Italy to outlaw texting in crosswalks because of a series of mishaps.
2: That's probably a good idea.
1: You know, you've seen these people, Rob, walking down the street or even through, like, say, a shopping center, but they're just completely glued into their phone, paying no attention to the surroundings around them, and they're just begging to walk down an open manhole.
2: Yeah, I see it all the time. There's a young guy that lives in the same building that I live in, and I see him go by the window because in the morning, you know, I kind of
1: right.
2: Set myself up with the computer to, you know, catch up on the day's news and stuff.
1: And
2: like
1: watch
2: that.
1: The neighbors go by. Yeah.
2: Well, and then he goes by, and his face is, I think, I always look and I go, my God, his neck must hurt, because he never literally looks up, and it's like he's walking to the edge of the driveway, and it's, you know, it's kind of a main road, and I'm like, one day.
1: So, in other words, face recognition for this guy is simply the back of his cell phone.
2: Pretty much, or the top of his head. I mean, he's got a nice head of hair there. There's no bald spot on top, so God bless him, you know.
1: You're walking in very thin territory there.
2: Yeah, well, tell me about it.
1: Yeah, I've
2: been doing that for a long time.
1: Well, I will admit, I can't say that I have never had a mishap. I have learned the hard way, though, because I can remember at least one time where I let myself get distracted while walking along and literally rammed my knee into a fire plug.
2: Oh,
1: Wow. Those things are already asking for trouble because they're so low to the ground.
2: I hope that cured you of doing that then.
1: Yeah, well, I hit it hard enough. I think I broke the valve and started spraying water. No, I exaggerate, but I'll tell you what. Just please, if you're going to be out and about today, you're probably not going to do it in the rain today, but next time you're out on a decent day, please keep the phone under control and don't let it steer your life.
2: Mm-hmm.
1: Hey, I'll tell you what. You stick around today and we'll see to it that Rob steers you in the right direction. Now, we're being brought to you proudly by Montilio's Bakery. 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Order up, Madonna. How about Live to Tell? It's 9:48, 12 minutes before 10 o'clock this morning. I'm Cruisin' Bruce. Of course, I'll see you again tomorrow morning, bright and early, on Easy 99.1.

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Easy 99.1, a little after 10 o'clock. Here we go into September. You happy, you pumpkin spice people, right? I got long pants on. I got a sweatshirt on. Honestly. All right, Chicago coming up. Stevie Wonder's on the way. Kenny Rogers. And even some Bob Seger, too. All for you. Happy September.

99.1, the boss gonna celebrate a birthday. That's happening later this month. We'll turn 76 years old. Celebrated the end of summertime. Hopping up on stage at the Stone Pony in Asbury Park. Surprising lots of folks over this past weekend.

0: Easy 99.1, 1020. It's Rob Hogan Tuesday into September. We go, some of us reluctantly, on this September 1st, National Family Meals Month, as the kiddos head back to school. Also happens to be National Hotel Employee Day. Those people making your vacation workouts, and they certainly work hard. National Forgiveness Day. And that's always a nice thing, too. We'll forgive Mother Nature for the moment, because it's just kind of not the greatest start to September. We'll get better for the holiday weekend, so I guess that's the important part here. We'll see what happens as we sail towards the end of the week. But so far, they are saying that all 3 days on this upcoming Labor Day weekend looking pretty good. Red Sox look pretty good. Late inning heroics. Late game heroics from Trevor Story last night. So Sox win again to close out the month. They will try it again at Fenway against the Mariners again tonight. Will they have to dodge the raindrops? We'll find out. Weather Channel update is coming up.
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5: We are watching the radar. Rain's pulling into the South Shore. East winds off the Atlantic. And temperatures today with the rain around only hitting around 70 degrees this afternoon. Low 60s tonight. In general, quarter inch plus rains across the South Shore for today. A break in the action tomorrow, 72. And then bigger storms Thursday. Some half inch rains Thursday and thunderstorms, 76. We clear everything out for the holiday weekend and comfortable low humidity for Labor Day weekend. I'm meteorologist Scott Lauriemore at the Weather Channel.
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1.1 quick quiz coming up a little bit, about 25 minutes just after 11 o'clock. Your chance to win, and it is a 90s movie clip for you to identify for your shot to win. Gotta say that. It's pretty iconic, I guess, for the 90s, and pretty simple, but we'll find out just after 11 o'clock.

He's in that at 9.1. Of course, counting on down to that long weekend. And one more time, we will do Fast Ferry Friday coming up this Friday, 2 to 6 with Kevin Cronin. Your shot to win your way on that Sea Streak Fast Ferry off to Nantucket or the Vineyard. We'll get you a gift card from Copeland Street Auto Body in Quincy, too. And there are some beautiful days down there in the fall, you know. The people have gone home. I mean, lots of them. You can actually get a table at the restaurant. Go figure. 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

0: It's 99.1, a little after 11 o'clock Tuesday. Quick quiz time, and we'll go back to the 90s, a little 90s movie trivia for you today. We've got a clip that you need to identify for your chance to win. And if you have a guess, you got to use the Reader's Hardwood Supply text line at 508-746-9991. Playing for a pair of tickets to see Cheap Trick at Bally's down in Lincoln, Rhode Island, coming up Friday, September the 18th. And I don't know, this movie, I don't think it needs any introduction. Once we play this, if you're not going to get this one from the 90s, I'm going to be highly disappointed. Here we go. What movie is this from?
1: Now we're going to do something extremely fun. We're going to play a wonderful game called Who is My Daddy and What Does He Do? Yes?
2: Is your daddy a fireman?
3: He's probably big. Is he a wrestler?
4: Is he a basketball coach?
1: No.
3: What's the matter?
1: I have a headache.
3: It might be a tumor.
1: It's not a tumor. Not a tumor at all.
0: All right, there you go. I think you know what it's from. I need the name of the movie, okay? Not just the person who said that. I need the name of the movie that came from 1990. Text to guest now. Winner coming up shortly, about 11:45. So good luck.

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Is he 99.1? Well, Billy Joel happened on Instagram like so many last week after the death of Dolly Parton to say she certainly was a legend, an iconic artist who's known for being Dolly, and posting some pictures of his family's recent visit to Dollywood.

0: ABC 99.1, Whitney, Olympic music from 1988. It's Rob Hogan, 1126. Quick quiz time. If you haven't gotten a guess in yet, a little bit of time to do it. Got to use the Reader's Hardwood Supply text line at 508-746-9991. You're playing for a pair of tickets to see Cheap Trick when they come to Bally's down in Lincoln, Rhode Island. That will be Friday, September 18th. And we're headed back to the 90s, a 90s film clip for you to identify for your chance to win those tickets. One more time. Here we go. What is this the film from? All right. I need the name of the film, not just the actor. You can throw that in there if you want, but what is the name of the movie?
1: Now we're going to do something extremely fun. We're going to play a wonderful game called Who is My Daddy? And what does he do? Yes?
2: Is your daddy a fireman?
3: He's probably big. Is he a wrestler?
4: Is he a basketball coach?
1: No.
4: What's the matter?
1: I have a headache.
4: It might be a tumor.
1: It's not a tumor. It's not a tumor at all.
0: All right, there you go. Most of you guys right in tune with this one, so... text your guess. You think you know what movie that is from. And winner coming up shortly, about 11:45. The sun showed up for a couple of seconds just to tease us, but seems to have disappeared. Rain, showers, off and on. And how long do they stick around? That's the question. We'll find out. Weather Channel update is coming up next.
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9: Watching the radar this afternoon with some rains pulling into the South Shore, coming in from the northwest, moving southeast. There's east winds off the Atlantic, and so we're keeping some gray, wet weather around today. Upper 60s near 70, 62 tonight, quarter inch plus rains today. Partly cloudy tomorrow, 72. Heavier weather Thursday with thunderstorms and 76. And then we clear everything out for Labor Day weekend with highs in the 60s and 70s this weekend and comfortable lower humidity with 50s at night. I'm meteorologist Scott Lauriemore at the Weather Channel.
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Z99.1, back at the Daisy Cafe coming up. Of course, the patio is closed today. Your songs for your lunch hour, but I'm going to have to wheel those heaters out pretty soon. This isn't good. Here's Patrick Swayze.

0: Easy 99.1, another movie song right there. Christopher Cross, Arthur's theme, of course. It's all about the movies, and especially on the quick quiz today, a 90s film clip that you needed to identify for your chance to win a pair of tickets to see Cheap Trick at Bally's down in Lincoln, Rhode Island on Friday, September 18th. Here it is one more time.
1: Now we're going to do something extremely fun. We're going to play a wonderful game called Who is my daddy, and what does he do? Yes?
2: Is your daddy a fireman?
3: He's probably big. Is he a wrestler?
4: Is he a basketball coach?
1: No.
4: What's the matter?
1: Oh, I have a headache.
4: It might be a tumor.
1: It's not a tumor. It's not a tumor at all.
0: There you go. Of course, Arnold in Kindergarten Cop, I think pretty much everybody got that one. And Mark Hill, he's in Fairhaven, he got it. Gets those tickets to see Cheap Trick down at Bally's in Lincoln, Rhode Island, Friday, September 18th. Enjoy the show. Another chance to win coming up tomorrow just after 11. And a chance to put your song on the radio when we open the doors of the Back in the Day Easy Cafe. Coming up in just minutes. Hang on for that.
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0: All right, off we go. Back in the Day Easy Cafe, Tuesday edition. Something you would like, 508-746-9991. You can call, you can text. Carrie did that. She is down in Plainville today. Said she sent the kids back to school, and she's home cleaning up. Wants some music to help her keep moving. Here you go.

Easy 99.1, back in the day, Easy Cafe, a little after noontime. Of course, that's what we always do at this time. Something you would like, by the way, 508-746-9991. And my friend Dave texted me, said Barry Gibb is 80 years young today. Here he is now.

0: 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Hello.
1: Hey, how are you today?
0: Fantastic. How are you doing, sir?
1: I'm doing swimmingly.
0: Good.
1: So I was listening to you, clearly.
0: Mm-hmm.
1: And I just heard Ernie Watts off of Christopher Cross. Great solo there. Sax solo. And then I'm hearing a bunch of really great female artists, and I'm like, why don't we put them together? Quarterflash, the great Rindy Ross, who sings and plays the saxophone, Harden My Heart. That's what I was thinking about.
0: Fantastic. Good choice, sir.
1: Thank you, sir. I hope you have a wonderful day.
0: You do the same. Good to hear from you.

0: It's 99.1 back at the Daisy Cafe on this Tuesday. Staying right on track. That one's for Bill in Braintree. He's trying to do that because he is coming up on vacation next week. Good for you. And lots of folks on vacation this week, trying to extend that summertime just a little bit and into the month of September. And the raindrops have come along for September. Red Sox would like to kick off the month with their momentum game tonight coming up against the Mariners down at Fenway. But they probably get it in. There could be a rain delay, but I don't think it's anything that's going to cancel the game. We'll find out. Weather Channel update. More of your songs coming up next.
1: You've asked.
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10: We are watching the radar. Rain's pulling into the South Shore. East winds off the Atlantic. And temperatures today with the rain around only hitting around 70 degrees this afternoon. Low 60s tonight. In general, quarter-inch plus rains across the South Shore for today. A break in the action tomorrow, 72, and then bigger storms Thursday. Some half-inch rains Thursday and thunderstorms, 76. We clear everything out for the holiday weekend and comfortable low humidity for Labor Day weekend. I'm meteorologist Scott Lauriemore at the Weather Channel.
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Thank you so much for taking us along on your lunch break, Jimmy. 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

0: Good afternoon, Rob.
1: Hi, Noreen. What are you doing?
0: Doing not too much of anything. I'm having some yogurt.
1: Oh, yeah? What flavor?
0: Peach.
1: Oh, that's delicious. Very nice.
0: Yes, it is delicious. It's Yoplait.
1: Oh, fancy. All right. Mm-hmm. Only the fancy stuff for you.
0: Yeah.
1: All right. All right. Well, how you feeling about September?
0: Good.
1: Yeah, you're a fan of September? What's your favorite month, by the way?
0: September, my birthday.
1: Oh. Yeah. Are you one of those that celebrates for the entire month?
0: I try to.
1: All right. All right. I hope you get a blizzard or two during the month.
0: Oh, that would be great.
1: I know. You know what? I'm going to come by. I'm going to put a candle in it for you.
0: Oh, wow. That would be nice.
1: All right. We'll set that up, okay?
0: All right.
1: All right, darling. What can we play for you?
0: Going Out of My Mind.
1: Oh, story of my life.
0: Yeah.
1: All right.

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All right, we know the September is Noreen's favorite month because she's going to get the blizzard, but Taryn has reached out to us on the Reader's Hardwood Supply text line. 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
1: Hello, Rob.
0: Hello, Tab.
1: You know, it is still summer, but you never know it.
0: Well, welcome to September, and it's freezing now. There's a frost warning.
1: No,
0: there isn't really, but I'm just saying that. I mean, it feels like there is.
1: I agree. You know, I don't like it, as you know.
0: The weatherman said 50s at night over the weekend.
1: Oh, gee.
0: So get the winter blanket out. Hurry up. The electric one.
1: Oh, my goodness gracious.
0: Uh-huh. Get the big boots out. Hurry up. The snow shovel. It's coming.
1: No, let's not go into the winter yet.
0: It's coming.
1: No, it's not. This morning, earlier, it was 64.
0: Yeah.
1: And now it's only 68.
0: Yeah, I know. It's not good. It's a chill in the air.
1: My God. You know, that's 14 degrees below normal.
0: I know. Start carving the jack-o'-lantern.
1: Oh, good grief. I don't want to do that. I want some warmth.
0: Yeah. You and me both.
1: I wonder how many other people out there love the warmth.
0: Oh. All these people.
1: They should call.
0: The annoying people on my Facebook page are all about there's my September. I'm like, oh, go away.
1: They're saying how nice September is?
0: I think, yeah, later on today. You know what I'm going to do when I go home? I'm going to unfriend them all.
1: Sounds like a good idea.
0: Clearly, I have too much time on my hands. Okay, what do you... What would we like to play?
1: How about a song?
0: Uh-huh.
1: That was this guy's first top 40 hit in 8 years.
0: Oh, boy.
1: Tommy James from 1980.
0: Yep.
1: Three Times in Love.
0: Okay. I'm going to start clicking on the people now.

Easy 99.1, back at the AZ Cafe. I'll wrap us up for today. That one for Carol and Kevin, by the way, celebrating 43 years of wedded bliss today. And they're going to celebrate that tonight at Abe and Louie's. That's nice. Enjoy that. Doesn't get much better than Abe and Louie's. So congrats. Many more to you. And thank you for the calls and texts. Right back at it tomorrow. And we will be halfway through the week. Look at us go. All right. It's all flying right along. All right. Lionel Richie coming up. Got some Fleetwood Mac, Air Supply, and more all on the way for you next. Ocean State.

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Oh, yeah. Easy 99.1. Lionel Richie, of course, not feeling well again. Checked himself into a hospital in St. Louis after his Saturday night show there, and no update on his condition. Said to be suffering from dehydration. Wishing him well. Next show coming up on the 26th of the month, so some time to recuperate.

0: Freezing battery on 0.1, a little air supply. Here I am, and here I am, right here, 122, sitting here on September 1st with you, and is it time to start to get out the heavy blanket for the bed? Could be some chilly nights coming up, but we'll see what happens. Maybe one more blast of summertime in the future. Not over the next couple of days, it doesn't seem. We will get some more humidity, a slight bit, but cool down for the weekend a bit, but dry for Labor Day. We'll certainly take that. Weather Channel updates coming up.
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0: Watching the radar this afternoon with some rains pulling into the South Shore, coming in from the northwest, moving southeast. There's east winds off the Atlantic, and so we're keeping some gray, wet weather around today. Upper 60s near 70, 62 tonight, quarter inch plus rains today. Partly cloudy tomorrow, 72. Heavier weather Thursday with thunderstorms and 76. And then we clear everything out for Labor Day weekend with highs in the 60s and 70s this weekend and comfortable lower humidity with 50s at night. I'm meteorologist Scott Lauriemore at the Weather Channel.
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Is he 99.1? Yeah, it's just about the end. It's one more chance for you to win a two-night escape to Margaritaville Resort Cape Cod. This is in Hyannis, of course. It's our escape to the Cape, and one last chance to win this week. 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

0: Easy 99.1, 153. Just like that. Kevin Cronin, here we are. It's a new month. Does it feel any different for you?
1: No.
0: No?
1: It does not.
0: It doesn't?
1: No.
0: Will it start to?
1: Maybe once the football season gets going.
0: All right. That's not far off. That's what, a week from Thursday?
1: Wednesday, actually, I think.
0: Wow.
1: Yeah.
0: All right. Yeah, I guess there's the upside to fall.
1: Mm-hmm.
0: The rest of it, maybe not.
1: Right.
0: Do you have something in fall you look forward to, by the way?
1: Well, you know, I do like the football, like the crisper temperatures. I like the, humidity going away, things like that.
0: You do that, yeah. Mm-hmm. All right. Any must-do fall activities? Is there anything in the fall other than fall wine
1: or
0: football?
1: Wine.
0: Is there any other go-to? Is there something that do you have to go pick the apples?
1: I don't pick apples, no.
0: You don't?
1: No.
0: I do at Stop and Shop.
1: Maybe, that's an easy place to do
0: it. I pick them
1: it.
0: There.
1: Yeah.
0: They have nice ones.
1: Risk of no injury there, too.
0: That's very true.
1: Climbing trees and things. You just pick them right out of the bin, you're good.
0: Last time I went and picked apples, I got stung by a bee, by the way.
1: Oh, boy.
0: Yeah. Yeah. I mean, it was okay, but it was just kind of annoying.
1: Oh, yeah, that is annoying.
0: Yeah, I'm like, I don't want to do this. All right.
1: So you associate apple picking with bee stings.
0: I do.
1: Yeah.
0: I do. So thus I go to Stop and Shop. By the way, I couldn't help but notice you had a little run-in with a spider.
1: Oh, I did. In my backyard.
0: In your backyard. When did this take place, by the way? I was last night I was, catching up on the Facebook.
1: Yeah, Sunday afternoon was grilling. It's still there.
0: It's
1: still there.
0: You had left it there?
1: Big wolf spider. I found out via ChatGPT it's a wolf spider.
0: It is?
1: Yes.
0: And you left it there?
1: I did leave it there.
0: How do you know it's not coming in the house?
1: Well, the grill's pretty far away from the house. So,
0: it is.
1: Yeah.
0: All right. You're not going to relocate it? You're not going to get the hose out or something?
1: Well, it's going to rain tonight, so that might relocate it itself. So,
0: do you check on it every day?
1: I was there yesterday.
0: Have you named him?
1: No.
0: No.
1: I have not.
0: You're going to?
1: I'm not. I'm hoping it just goes away on its own.
0: Okay. Wishful thinking.
1: But it wasn't, I didn't like it. I hate spiders, but it wasn't bothering me, and it wasn't bothering anybody else. So I said, just leave it alone.
0: Look at that. You might be growing here. You might be maturing. Because before.
1: You kill it.
0: I just thought maybe you'd relocate it somehow.
1: I could do that.
0: Have somebody else do it.
1: Yeah, well, somebody else will do it. Yeah.
0: All right. Nobody else going to play the feel-good favorites. He'll do that all by himself. All right. Brian Adams is coming up. Got some Earth, Wind, and Fire. Gloria Gaynor. It's all coming up in minutes for you. The not-so-easy impossible question. That comes your way about 3:20. 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They've been staging homes for over 20 years. And staged homes, they just sell faster. So if you're looking to sell your house, give Blair and Will a call or visit them at settingthespace.com.
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0: Easy 99.1. Well, summer is not officially over, but school is in around here. The majority of the public school districts start before Labor Day, which isn't until September 7th this year, next Monday. Only a very few districts are waiting till after the holidays. Some we've went back out last week. But I can remember when I was a kid going back to school, school didn't start until the Wednesday after Labor Day. So it seems to be creeping sooner and sooner every year. Kids don't like that too much, but maybe the school year ends a little bit early. I'm not sure, but wonder why the shift. So school ever start before Labor Day for you? Either way, it's back to books and homework and tablets and early bedtimes. But yes, many districts underway. Saw many pictures on the Facebook page this morning of first day of school pictures, things like that. So it's back to the schoolwork and back to the grind for the kids and the teachers, too. Forecast coming up next. More feel-good favorites, Easy 99.1.
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6: Rain chances will be around as we head through tonight. Showers in a few spots. Locally heavy rain in one or two places, low 62 degrees. There could be some ground fog in one or two places. Partly sunny weather ahead Wednesday. 73 the high. East winds keeping it rather cool. Some rain showers likely again overnight Wednesday into early Thursday. Low of 63 with some patchy fog. Thursday showers and some thunderstorms. Afternoon high 78. The end of the week Friday, mostly sunny weather. Returning a low of 64. Afternoon high 78. I'm meteorologist Mark Thibodeau at the Weather Channel.
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EC99.1, it is Ginger Cat Appreciation Day. So give them some extra pets and some extra treats if you got a ginger cat. My Daisy's a calico, so she's got some ginger in her, so I think that applies.

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Easy 99.1, just a couple minutes past 3. It's Kevin Cronin. Tuesday workday, some rain falling, a bit wet. Could be wet a couple days this week. We're the Doobie Brothers on Easy 99.1.

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0: Easy 99.1. It's Kevin Cronin working with you here on this Tuesday workday. Some rain moving through, sprinkling pretty much all day today, and maybe some showers moving through later today and tonight. Forecast from the Weather Channel coming up in just a couple of minutes. Right now, it is today's not so easy, impossible question. Got another chance for you to win a $25 gift card to Sea Stones in Wareham, and that will be if you can answer this question. Most parents admit they do this on the first day of school. What is it? 508-746-9991. Most parents admit they do this on the first day of school. What is it? 508-746-9991. It's the not so easy, impossible question.
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6: On and off again, rain between now and the end of the work week, and then Friday and the weekend itself looks really good. See a chance of rain showers around this evening. Patchy fog late tonight, your low 62. Partly sunny weather ahead Wednesday, high 73. Some rain likely late Wednesday night, mostly towards sunrise, low 63. Rain and a few thunderstorms Thursday afternoon. Some patchy fog early, a high of 78. Lots of sunshine on Friday, low 64, afternoon high in the upper 70s. I'm meteorologist Mark Thibodeau at the Weather Channel.
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0: Easy 99.1, not so easy, impossible question for today. Here it is. Most parents admit they do this on the first day of school. What is it? What do you think?
1: Kevin, I'm going to say run late.
0: Run late. Good guess. First day of school, hectic, but no, that's not it. Thank you.
2: Say take the day off.
0: Take the day off. Good guess. No, not take the day off.
2: All right. Thank you.
0: Thank you.
3: Cry.
0: Cry? No. Good guess, but not cry.
3: Have a great day.
0: You too. Thanks. Still looking for the answer. Here it is again. Most parents admit they do this on the first day of school. What is it? It's a not-so-easy, impossible question.

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0: Easy 99.1 with the not so easy impossible question still unanswered. Here it is. Most parents admit they do this on the first day of school. What is it? What do you think it is?
1: Take pictures.
0: Take pictures is right. You got it.
1: Okay.
0: That is the correct answer. Yes. Most parents admit they do this on the first day of school. It is take pictures. Who's this?
1: Doreen Sandler.
0: Where you call from?
1: New Bedford.
0: All right. You got a gift card to Sea Stones in Wareham for that right answer today.
1: Awesome.
0: And thanks for playing.
1: Yeah.

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Easy 99.1, a few minutes after 4 o'clock, it's Kevin Cronin. Pushing through the workday, getting through the final hour of the workday, feel good favorites. Here are the Bee Gees.

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I got that coming up on Easy 99.1.

0: Easy 99.1. Well, it's come down to this. Some law firms are giving their youngest employees a crash course in something many older workers take for granted: talking to people. Several major law firms are sending their newest Gen Z hires to special boot camps that cover skills many older workers take for granted, including making phone calls and handling face-to-face meetings. The training also covers office etiquette, workplace technology, and tips for collaborating with coworkers of all ages. Now, that disconnect may run deeper than people think. A recent YouGov survey found that only about one-third of Gen Zers say they're comfortable making phone calls, compared to 67% of boomers and about half of millennials. Now, when it comes to staying in touch, most younger adults would rather send a text, email, or instant message than pick up the telephone. So in an age of texts, DMs, and voice notes, some employers are teaching the next generation of professionals how to handle that one of the most old-fashioned workplace tools of all, the actual conversation. And yes, it has come down to that. Sometimes the text message, I'll say, sometimes the text message or the email is a lot easier. But to get the point across and to really make sure no communication falls through the cracks, yeah, pick up the phone and it's not that hard. Well, for some it is, apparently. Right now, time for the Closing Bell Report, brought to you by Plymouth Investment Advisors. Everything's down today. The Dow down 419 points to 52,766.86. NASDAQ down 271 to 26,099.77. And the S&P 500 down 54 to 7,631.47. 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
1: 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The expressway has heavy pockets of traffic on either side between the Braintree Split and the O'Neill Tunnel. I-93 northbound has minor delays between Route 95 and the Split. I-93 southbound slows between the Split and Route 24. Route 3 southbound is slow going between the Split and Route 18. Route 95 southbound drags between Route 140 and Route 152. Tap the brakes on Route 24 southbound between I-93 and Route 139, then again between I-495 and Route 140. 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
5: On and off again rain between now and the end of the work week, and then Friday and the weekend itself looks really good. See a chance of rain showers around this evening, patchy fog late tonight, your low 62. Partly sunny weather ahead Wednesday, high 73. Some rain likely late Wednesday night, mostly towards sunrise, low 63. Rain and a few thunderstorms Thursday afternoon, some patchy fog early, a high of 78. Lots of sunshine on Friday, low 64, afternoon high in the upper 70s. I'm meteorologist Mark Thibodeau at the Weather Channel.
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EZ99.1, Flamingos and Velcro. I don't know how well they go together, but they'll be coming up together next with strange and interesting facts.

0: Easy 99.1. It's Kevin Cronin. Been a long day. Good news is wrapping up the workday. It's Feel Good Favorites. And right now it's time to get your dose of today's strange and interesting facts. The first email ever sent was Q-W-E-R-T-Y-U-I-O-P. There are more fake flamingos than real ones globally. The inventor of Velcro got the idea from burrs sticking to his dog's fur. And before coming to the United States as a toy in the 1920s, the yo-yo was originally used in the Philippines as a weapon in the 16th century. Another look at traffic.
1: 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The expressway has heavy pockets of traffic on either side between the Braintree Split and the O'Neill Tunnel. I-93 northbound has minor delays between Route 95 and the Split. I-93 southbound slows between the Split and Route 24. Route 3 southbound is slow going between the Split and Union Street. Route 95 southbound drags between I-93 and Neponset Street, then again from Route 140 to Route 152. Route 24 southbound tap the brakes between I-93 and Route 139, then again between I-495 and Route 140. 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

Easy 99.1, just a couple minutes after 5 o'clock, Quitting Time. It's Kevin Cronin on this Tuesday. On this date, 31 years ago today, the Rock and Roll Hall of Fame opened its doors in Cleveland. This person, this woman inducted, in 2022, here's Carly Simon.

0: AC99.1. Forget about the birds and the bees. The new research suggests the hardest talk parents have with their kids is about money. In a new survey from Acorns, 57% of parents said talking about drugs, alcohol, and sex would be easier than talking to their kids about their finances. Overall, 81% of kids surveyed say they trust their parents the most to teach them about money. Well, that's a good thing. A third of parents also admit they avoid talking about money because of their own financial situation, experiences with money, or money habits. At least most of the kids know not to trust financial advice from random YouTubers and influencers and are going with their parents. But yeah, definitely a difficult conversation, especially in this day and age. Right now, time for Funnies at 5. It's Steve Renisney talking about visiting his parents.
1: Dude, it is so good to be back in New York. You know, I live in L.A. now. I miss New York. Feels good. I came home and saw my parents, which sounds like a good idea when you're 3,000 miles away, you know? And then you get home, you're like, oh, you people? Oh. Like they're going to be different or something, you know? My mom hit me. Last night, she hit me. I swear to God. I'm walking through the house. I stubbed my toe, and I was like, oh, my mom's like, we don't say those words in this house. Not in this house. You save that trash mouth for Los Angeles, and you do your drugs in Los Angeles, and you be gay in Los Angeles. I'm like, Mom, I'm not gay. That doesn't even make sense. You just do it in Los Angeles. Okay? That's how I got raised. I got hit. I got hit with a wooden spoon. That was my mom's weapon of choice. You got hit with a wooden spoon? Yeah. I had a wooden spoon that hung in my kitchen. It never touched soup. It never touched sauce. It had hockey tape around the end of it, and it was just there to crack. That was it. You're not going to say those words in this house.
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2: 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The expressway has heavy pockets of traffic on either side between the Braintree Split and the O'Neill Tunnel. I-93 northbound has minor delays between Route 95 and Route 24. Route 3 southbound is slow going between the Split and Union Street. Route 95 northbound slows in Mansfield between Route 140 and I-95. Route 95 southbound drags between I-93 and Neponset Street, then again from Route 140 to Route 152. Route 24 southbound, tap the brakes between I-93 and Route 139, then again between I-495 and Route 140. 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
6: On and off again rain between now and the end of the work week, and then Friday and the weekend itself looks really good. See a chance of rain showers around this evening. Patchy fog late tonight, your low 62. Partly sunny weather ahead Wednesday, high 73. Some rain likely late Wednesday night, mostly towards sunrise, low 63. Rain and a few thunderstorms Thursday afternoon, some patchy fog early, a high of 78. Lots of sunshine on Friday, low 64, afternoon high in the upper 70s. I'm meteorologist Mark Thibodeau at the Weather Channel.
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Easy 99.1, taking a look here at this Fast Ferry horn button. You're taking it out at the end of this week. That's right. One more chance for you to win a pair of passes aboard the C Street Fast Ferry to Martha's Vineyard or Nantucket, plus a Visa gift card. This Friday, your final chance between 2 and 6. 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

KC99.1 weekends to sleep in or not to sleep in. Well, more info from experts on that coming up next. You might like this. Here's Stevie Wonder on Easy 99.1.

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0: 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For years, experts have warned us not to sleep late on weekends to catch up because it's bad for our internal clock and could trigger health effects. But new research has a different take on it. Finds that if you don't overdo it, sleeping in on Saturday and Sunday could actually be good for us, as associated with a lower risk of high blood pressure. But there is a sweet spot for how much extra sleep to get, with about 90 minutes doing the trick. Guilt-free sleeping in on weekends, and it's good for our health? We need more studies like this. But I can only do it one day, because Saturdays, I'm here. Saturday mornings with you doing the feel-good favorites. But Sunday morning, maybe I will try to sleep a little bit more. But I don't know. I'm kind of a person that kind of sticks with the same wake-up time every day. So if I'm a little tired on Saturday into Sunday, maybe I'll give it a try. 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
1: This report is sponsored by the KFC $10 Bucket of the Day deal. The expressway has heavy pockets of traffic on either side between the split and the O'Neill Tunnel. I-93 northbound has minor delays between Route 95 and Route 24. 495 southbound, there's a crash in the breakdown lane at I-95 and traffic slows on the northbound side between Route 140 and I-95. Route 95 southbound, there's a crash just before Route 1 in the median. Route 24 southbound slows between I-93 and Route 139, then again between I-495 and Route 140. 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

0: EZ99.1, a new survey finds that about 80% of Gen Z employees admit to calling in sick at least once in the last year when they weren't actually sick. Twice as many as the 40% of Gen X and baby boomers who confessed to doing the same thing. Younger workers seem to care less about faking an illness than their elders, as 39% of those under 25 reported taking at least 5 sick days in the past year, compared to just 10% of older employees. Sometimes we all need a day off, but 5 in a year when you're not really sick, I think, is a bit pushing it. Another check on traffic brought to you by the Gutter Monkeys for professionally installed seamless aluminum gutters with a 20-year warranty. 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
1: This report is sponsored by Lowe's. The expressway has heavy pockets of traffic on either side between the Braintree Split and the O'Neill Tunnel. I-93 northbound has minor delays between Route 95 and Route 24. Route 3 southbound is slow going between the Split and Union Street. Route 495 northbound slows between Route 140 and I-95. 495 southbound has a crash in the breakdown lane at I-95. 95 southbound, there's a crash in the median just before Route 1, and traffic drags between I-93 and Neponset Street, then again between Route 140 and Route 152. 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With EZ99.1 traffic, I'm Lexi Mack, and I've got your back.
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6: On and off again rain between now and the end of the work week, and then Friday and the weekend itself looks really good. See a chance of rain showers around this evening. Patchy fog late tonight, your low 62. Partly sunny weather ahead Wednesday, high 73. Some rain likely late Wednesday night, mostly towards sunrise, low 63. Rain and a few thunderstorms Thursday afternoon. Some patchy fog early, a high of 78. Lots of sunshine on Friday, low 64. Afternoon high in the upper 70s. I'm meteorologist Mark Thibodeau at the Weather Channel.
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0: Easy 99.1, it's Kevin Cronin. Thank you for hanging out this afternoon. I'm out of here for this Tuesday night. I will talk to you again tomorrow at 2 o'clock, 3:20. The Not-So-Easy Impossible Question returns. Another chance to win a gift card to Sea Stones in Wareham. Stick around. Up next, it is the Decade Show. We go back in time to three decades of feel-good favorites with the 70s at 7. Up next, followed by the 80s at 8 and the 90s at 9. You enjoy your night. 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
1: 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The expressway has stubborn pockets of traffic on either side between the Braintree Split and the O'Neill Tunnel. I-93 northbound has minor delays between Route 95 and Route 24. I-93 southbound is stop and go between the Split and Route 24. Route 3 southbound is slow going between the Split and Union Street. Route 95 southbound drags between Route 140 and Route 152. Tap the brakes on Route 24 southbound between I-93 and Route 139, then again between I-495 and Route 140. 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